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1: Meine Damen und Herren, Mesdames et Messieurs, Ladies und Gentlemen, I give you that international sensation, Fräulein Sally Bowles.
2: You have to understand the way I am, mein Herr. 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You'll never turn the vinegar to jam, mein Herr. So I do what I do. When I'm through, then I'm through, and I'm through. Toodaloo.

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I couldn't ever cross it if I'd tried, mine hair. But I do what I can.